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keep the mic hot, I heat it up, kid. I keep the mic hot, I heat it up. Mic check, y'all, report to the floor. The crowd wanted more, so I came in the door. The great rock kept paper mace to the pen. Knowledge born and the light strikes again. Elements first and gave birth to the verse. Get the pen from the nurse and hook the mic up first. When it absolutely positively has to be there on time, I deliver a rhyme. Now here come hip-hop, hop to this one. I got more, kid, they hate to miss one. Style got jazz and the crowd's out of control. Cause I got the mic and I got the soul. New York soul. Microphone technician, thoughts to give a vision, style to make them listen. Devastates the air, my opponents can't see me. I gave them direction, but wrote it in graffiti. But they wanna know my MO, he's back though. They want the exact flow, they study my stilo. Sketch to skip, but they still can't see what I did. I heat the mic up, kid. I keep the mic hot, I heat it up, kid. I keep the mic hot, I heat it up. I keep the mic hot, I heat it up, kid. I keep the mic hot, I heat it up. I keep the mic hot, I heat it up, kid. I keep the mic hot.

0: you thought you had the format down back, you get kicked back to the doormat for that. Cause I got a hot tech style with no how. Select the foul, watch the crowd go wild. 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Now they sell them with built-in fans and mic stands. Mine still overheats, if you touch it, you can see what I did. I heat the mic up, kid. I keep the mic hot, I heat it up, kid. I keep the mic hot, I heat it up. I keep the mic hot, I heat it up, kid. I keep the mic hot, I heat it up. I keep the mic hot, I heat it up, kid. I keep the mic hot, I heat it up. I keep the mic hot, I heat it up, kid. I keep the mic hot, I heat it up. This boy is the pornograph, tell him ease back. I got a knapsack with hip-hop attacks. Stacks of artifacts, formats interact. Tracks at the max, if you can't relax. Rock him to quit with penmanship that my pen make. I can graduate from Penn State. I can take any trade and make a high grade. Even get extra credit when the rhymes displayed. But soon as I manifest, they cheat off my test. Surround my desk and distress the progress. But they miss the point, forget the skit. I'll brush your lip if you flip the script. Brothers ain't cool and I'ma smoke up the room. And I got a crew called The Last Platoon. Figure it out, kid, problems coming. MCs are running, cause I'm the gunman. Extremely dangerous, I bust rhymes into the crowd and watch them all scream out loud, oh man. And then I slam like a battle ram. Rock out the plan with your favorite jam. I keep the mic hot, I heat it up, kid. I keep the mic hot, I heat it up. I keep the mic hot, I heat it up, kid. I keep the mic hot, I heat it up. I keep the mic hot, I heat it up, kid. I keep the mic hot, I heat it up. I keep the mic hot, I heat it up, kid. I keep the mic hot, I heat it up. The Last Platoon, Rock Him. You know what I mean? And I'm out.
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2: Yeah. 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
5: 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It's 21 Savage.
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7: What's up? What's up? What's happening?
8: What's up? It's Smoke.
9: What up? It's your boy Lil Durk.
10: Hey, say what's happening, man. It's T.I.P. 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You understand that?

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1: When I was little, my father was famous. He was the greatest samurai in the empire. And he was the shogun's decapitator. He cut off the heads of 131 lords. It was a bad time for the empire. The shogun just stayed inside his castle, and he never came out. People said his brain was infected by devils. My father would come home. He would forget about the killings. He wasn't scared of the shogun, but the shogun was scared of him. Maybe that was the problem.

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1: 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And I brought a friend along to help me show my appreciation the right way. Ladies, Mr. Jamie Foxx. 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
12: Now why you wanna go and do that, and do that, huh? 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
0: Galaxy, the number one for hip hop and R&B, bringing the vibes all day.

stupid fucking questions. A lot of people think that what I say on record or what I talk about on the record that I actually do in real life or that I believe in it. Or if I say that I want to kill somebody that I'm actually gonna do it or that I believe in it. Well, shit, if you believe that, then I'll kill you. You know why?

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1: Alright.
0: I'll be right here waiting on you.
1: Alright.
0: Yo, M.
1: What?
0: Don't kill nobody this time.
1: Alright.
2: Hi.
1: How you doing?
2: How can I help you?
1: Yeah, I need to make a withdrawal.
2: Mm-hmm.
1: Put the fucking money in the bag, bitch, and I won't kill you.
2: Oh my God, don't kill
1: me. I'm not gonna kill you, bitch. Just look in the room.
2: Don't kill me.
1: I said I'm not gonna fucking kill you.
2: Don't kill me.
1: Hurry the fuck up.

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kids, hun, here it is. 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Word. 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Uh-huh. Mother Queen's rising a chapter. Yeah. 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
1: 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I'm gonna stop rapping after I drop the Detox album. 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
2: Yeah.
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1: Pulling up in that new toy, the wrist on that boy, rock star like Pink Floyd. 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
1: Bob, we can pan over a little bit. Look at this right here. This is a suburban type Jeep with a sharpshooter peering outside of the sunroof with an automatic rifle. This appears to be a scene that you might see in Operation Desert Storm.

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brains think? 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I show radio announcer to bouncer. 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
2: What you doing in here anyway? You ought to be home with your mama. How old are you, boy?
3: 13.
2: Damn. The bastards must be running out of niggas to arrest.
4: This goes out

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I remember them good old days. Because see, that's the child I was, what made me the man I am today. See, because if you forget where you come from, you're never gonna make it where you're going. Because you lost the reality of yourself. So take one stroll through your mind and see what you will find.

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0: 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Yeah,
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3: 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Well, I'm in need. Yeah, she's a trifling friend indeed. Oh, she's a gold digger. Way over town.

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1: Yo, what up, it's your boy Young Jizzle from the bottom of the map.
2: Galaxy.